valor like they do tonight. And I hope you change your mind. Yeah, I hope.

person. So I was strolling one day and just minding my way, and then I saw that kind of out of place with coconut tray. What's that? And it was that one little nudge, it's just a diving away. And then I thought to myself, I'm going to take him with me.

And maybe that could be the problem. It could be a simple thought, or something that was meant to solve it. And I've got

the lines that cross my hand. I don't care if you lie to me, just pretend to understand. Put your head down on my shoulder, pull me close and lay to rest.